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0: 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All right, let's do it. 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When you hear it, be caller number 13. Pair of tickets could be yours, all right? Tomorrow, it's the Craig Morgan Song of the Day with the Dude.
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I was in Home Depot yesterday, saw all the Halloween stuff out. We're rushing it along. Happy fall. Not even. It's 93.7 The Dude. I'm ready, though.

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0: 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Taylor Swift, her and Travis, they bought a house in Cleveland. 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

It is 93.7 The Dude. Lainey Wilson going to be host of the CMA Awards for the third straight year. Her second time hosting solo. That'll be November 18th on ABC. Good for you, Lainey. Here's Lainey and John Mayer.

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0: 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Did you know that Wilmington has two award-winning dessert chefs? Got to try out their stuff. Charmaine Devine of Sugo Italian Steakhouse was named North Carolina's 2026 Pastry Chef of the Year. Please. And Michaela Beaver of King Neptune in Wrightsville Beach earned the award for the best dairy in a dessert. Oh my gosh, I got to meet these people. More next on The Dude. I'm hungry.
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0: 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High school football in full effect. West Brunswick lost 42-41 in overtime against North Myrtle Beach. Topsail lost to Northside Jacksonville 46-16. It's going to be a good season, though. I feel it. More next on The Dude.
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It's going to be called Signs. Looking forward to that. Here's Luke right now on The Dude.

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0: It is 93.7 The Dude. That's Morgan Wallen. And don't we? He has been filling stadiums all summer. Is still the problem to our 21 stadium run. Not too shabby, Morgan. More next on The Dude. Hang on.
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Skywalker out the door. Have a great rest of your night. I'll talk to you again coming up tomorrow. This is Luke Combs, one number away on The Dude.

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1: But it was all that I could do.

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0: 93.7, The Dude. Good Tuesday morning. I'm Linda Wild. It is the Port City Morning Show, and it's all being brought to you by McDonald's this morning. If you need a good breakfast to get you going, especially after that Labor Day weekend, stop into McDonald's right now. Grab one of their new honey brown butter, bacon, egg, and cheese biscuits. It is so good, but it's only here for a limited time. So get one today at McDonald's. And if you are heading out, traffic looks just fine as of right now. It's probably going to change. So if you see any slowdowns as you make your way through the morning, please let me know. Call me or text me at 815-2663.
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Hey, it's Linda with you on this Tuesday, and all this week you've got a chance to win tickets to see Craig Morgan. He's coming to the K3 Vineyard and Winery on September 8th.

0: It's Jason Aldean on 93.7, The Dude. Good Tuesday morning, 6:42. I'm Linda Wild, and I mentioned earlier that Craig Morgan is coming to the Kefir Winery. This is going to be on September 18th. This is the final of their summer concert series. They are going out with a bang because this guy has got so many good hits. So all you need to do, if you want a chance to win those tickets, is listen in for the Craig Morgan Song of the Day. 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

0: 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Good Tuesday morning, 7:11. I'm Linda Wild, and we're off to a pretty darn good start this morning. Gonna start to warm up today. 86 is our high because we do have more rain coming later on this week. I will tell you that full forecast coming up in just a few minutes. But right now, we have got our celebrations announcements. We do birthdays, we do anniversaries, and you can always add somebody to my list. Call me or text me at 815-2663. Or send a message anytime on Facebook or Instagram at Gotta Love the Dude. And here we go with our celebrations announcements on this Tuesday. It is September 8th, and we are going to start it off by saying happy birthday to you this morning, Caitlin Pipkin. Hope you have a wonderful day today. Nancy Daesh, happy birthday, celebrating number 48 today. Anita Wishnett, happy birthday to you. Lisa Stokes, she is celebrating as well. And Donna Duncan, celebrating number 72 today. And if you are celebrating today, birthday, anniversary, we hope you have the best day. It's from all of us here at The Dude.
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101.7, The Dude. 7:26, Tuesday morning. I'm Linda Wild, and we have got a really nice day ahead of us today. Partly sunny skies, a little bit breezy. Our high today is 86. For tonight, we're going to drop down to 68, and then we're going to start to heat up a little bit more. 88 is our high tomorrow. We're going to be at 90 again by Thursday, and then we're going to cool off a little bit this weekend, but the rain chances are back starting on Friday, and pretty much all weekend, we've got about a 50% chance of rain. We'll keep you posted. It is 70 right now. Wow.

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0: 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We're going to be hanging out at the Sand Dollar starting at 6:30 tonight, and we're going to get sketchy. And what that means is that we are going to play our Pictionary-style game. Now, I don't want you to worry. If you are barely a doodler, you are going to be able to play tonight. You can have so much fun, and we have so many prizes up for grabs tonight. I've got Craig Morgan tickets, Busch Gardens passes. I've got tickets for you to see Dracula at Thalian Hall. I've got Whiskey Run tickets, free beer. Again, we've got so much fun. We've got so many good people that come out. So join us tonight, 6:30 at the Sand Dollar in Carolina Beach. All the details up now on Facebook and Instagram at Gotta Love the Dude.
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0: 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Good Tuesday morning, 8:11. It is the Port City Morning Show, and it's all being brought to you by McDonald's this morning. McDonald's just added that honey brown butter bacon egg and cheese biscuit to their breakfast menu. It is the perfect way to get your day started at McDonald's. And if you are heading out, be patient and be careful this morning. We do have an accident already to let you know about. This is going to be, This is going to be, if you are coming into Wilmington from Brunswick County, this is going to be as you are coming off right there near 3rd Street. It is moving very slow in that area all the way across the bridge. It is backed up to the second Leland exit, moving very slow. The 421 side of the Isabel Holmes Bridge moving slow as well. Midtown Wilmington, South College Road, going to see some slowdowns from about Mohican Trail all the way down to Oleander, moving very slow. Shipyard and South College Road as well. Holly Tree and Shipyard moving slow in that area. Also, if you are in the area of Market and Eastwood, moving slow. Market from also a little bit further from about Cardinal up to Gordon Road. Coming in off of 40 through the Kings Grant area, North Chase, all moving very slow this morning. 17 Hampstead towards 17 and Sidbury, seeing some slowdowns there as well. Please be extra careful. Everybody's back to business this morning. Be extra patient. Be careful. And if you see anything else slowing you down, let me know. Call me or text me at 815-2663.
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93.7, The Dude. 8:32, Tuesday morning. I'm Linda Wild. Beautiful day ahead of us today. Partly sunny skies. Our high is going to be right about 86. So it's going to be a little breezy, so doesn't feel quite that hot. For tonight, we are back in the 60s. 68 is our low. Tomorrow, partly sunny, a little warmer, high of 88. 72 right now.

0: It's Jordan Davis on 93.7 The Dude. 8:43 Tuesday morning. I'm Linda Wild, and I'm so excited. We just got one of the new reverse osmosis systems installed here at the radio station, all thanks to our friends at Advanced Water Systems. 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

0: 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We are finally heading closer to fall. 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

93.7, The Dude. 9:22, Tuesday morning. I'm Linda Wild. It is so nice outside right now. It's a little breezy. We're going to see a high today, right about 86 or so. Our low tonight is 68, and then a little bit warmer tomorrow, partly sunny and a high of 88. It is 77 now at The Dude. I've been

0: It's Stella Lefty on 93.7, The Dude. 9:37, Tuesday morning. I'm Linda Wild, and tonight we're going to be heading out to Carolina Beach. We're going to be getting sketchy at the Sand Dollar. 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You can bring the kids if you want to. You can leave them at home if you want to. 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I want to see you there tonight. 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Everything you need to know, it's up now on Facebook and Instagram at Gotta Love the Dude.
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93.7, The Dude. 9:50 Tuesday morning. I'm Linda Wild. That does it for me. I'll see you tonight at the Sand Dollar in Carolina Beach. Marissa is up next.

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Happy Tuesday. I know it doesn't feel like Tuesday for some, and that's understandable. You had a nice long Labor Day weekend is what that means. No laboring on Labor Day. Beautiful, right? John Morgan is on The Dude. We are.

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I threw

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0: 93.7, the dude. So we have the final show for the summer at Cape Fear Vineyard and Winery coming up on September 18th. You know who's taking that stage? The one and only Craig Morgan. We've got your tickets all this week, so if you want to win them, you got to be listening for your Craig Morgan song of the day. Today it happens to be Redneck Yacht Club. Ain't that a classic, right? And I will tell you this, the little teaser I can give you, it's going to be happening sometime during the midday. All right, so you got to be paying attention. 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
2: 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I'm Anay Shroff with this Panthers Update.
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2: It's officially game week. The Panthers open the season this Sunday at home against the Chicago Bears. General Manager Dan Morgan says the team is ready for the road ahead.
5: Excited about this team. You know, the direction that we're headed in. I thought we had got some really good work in during this training camp. Two joint practices. I think it's really going to help us going in

0: seasons. He's finished in the top 10 in tackles a total of three times. I'm Anish Shroff on the Carolina Panthers Radio Network.
1: 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The difference is Charlotte. 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
1: 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So we've got the CMA nominations coming out on Thursday. Wondering if he'll be nominated for Entertainer of the Year yet again. 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

93.7, the dude. Shout out to Ember, who's got us on in Leland. She just scored her tickets to Craig Morgan. You could be our next big winner. We're going to have another Craig Morgan Song of the Day coming up tomorrow. He's doing the final summer concert over at the Cape Fear Vineyard and Winery September 18th with the

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0: 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And so we are getting you all this great music, powering you through what feels like a Monday, but I promise you, I've looked. I've double-checked. It's Tuesday. Thank you, Labor Day weekend. But yeah, Four Corners Wrightsville Beach is helping us out, so you can check them out at lunchtime or maybe dinner a little bit later. But I hope that you did enjoy the long Labor Day weekend. I hope that you didn't have to work yesterday. I hope that you are confused today because of that, because that just means you enjoyed yourself, right? We've got more great country music coming up next on The Dude.
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93.7 The Dude. It's kind of weird to be a country artist, and anytime somebody is watching a true crime video about Gypsy Rose, have your name repeatedly mentioned, because Miranda Lambert apparently was part of some charity thing that ended up donating money to Gypsy Rose at one point. You remember that? You'll have to go back down that rabbit hole. It's pretty crazy, but this is

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Then they definitely do. Kane Brown, this is Woman on The Dude.

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7: Here's a message from the Country Poker Bingo Baby Man Dude. You know where to find him at Country Poker with the Dude on Wednesday nights at Jack's. He wants to remind you that he ain't no Sasquatch. He don't go to Jack's just so you can get a selfie with him and post it on your InstaFace page. No, ma'am, he goes there because it's his right to enjoy his life just like you, even if he has a little more baby in his body and bingo in his boots than the rest of us. So when you see him at Country Poker on Wednesdays at Jack's on New Center Drive, don't you dare call him Baby Dude or say nothing to him except yes, sir. May I buy you a drink, sir? Thank you.
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93.7, The Dude, coming up tonight. You can join us. We're going to be in Carolina Beach at the Sand Dollar. 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

0: 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A big thank you for spending the workday with us, getting back into the normal swing of things. And all this week, we've got your tickets to Craig Morgan. He's going to be at the Cape Fear Vineyard and Winery. If you want to see their final summer concert, then you've got to be listening for your Craig Morgan song of the day. Now, we already did it here for your Tuesday, but we'll have another one coming up tomorrow. So just get all the details tomorrow morning, bright and early with Linda, so you can win from The Dude.
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93.7 The Dude. So it was just announced yesterday, the 60th annual CMA Awards coming up November 18th. And Lainey Wilson is going to be your host. We're going to find out all the nominees coming up Thursday morning. But this is Things a Man Ought to Know on The Dude.

Surprise, surprise. Ah! You're experiencing the Dude Difference. 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

0: 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My name is Marissa. Did you see that story about a week ago? There was a gentleman who was walking to his dentist appointment in New York City, and he got struck by lightning. Like, the likelihood of that happening, by the way, it's like less than 400 people a year. It's something crazy. But he didn't even lose consciousness. He was able to walk himself to the neighbor's house that had caught all this on security footage. And, you know, the first thing after he got medically treated, because he's okay, was he went and he got a lotto ticket. So the update on this story is that he did not win the lotto. So I guess your chances of getting struck by lightning are great.
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0: 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So this happened recently. We had the annual Clear the Shelters campaign. It ran from August 1st to August 31st, so the entire month. And across the country, it was partnering with a bunch of animal rescues to go ahead and clear out those shelters. And locally, 8 rescue groups were a part of this. And it was 830 animals placed in new loving homes. So you gotta love to see that happen, because they deserve it too. It's the dude.
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93.7 The Dude. I hope you're doing good here on this Tuesday workday after the long Labor Day weekend. We've got Craig Morgan tickets for you all this week, so be listening for your Craig Morgan song of the day. We'll have another one coming up bright early tomorrow morning. Kenny Chesney is on The Dude. She was

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0: Yeah, just sort of stuck. 93.7 The Dude. 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

93.7 The Dude. Just yesterday, Lainey Wilson announced as this year's CMA host. It is the 60th annual CMAs coming up November 18th. We find out the nominees coming up Thursday. This is Phone Keys Wallet on The Dude.

0: Ella and Morgan, 93.7 The Dude, coming up tonight. You can join us. We are back for Get Sketchy. So, Carolina Beach, watch out. Here we come. We're going to be over at the Sand Dollar starting at 6:30. And, you know, if you've got artistic skills, cool. If you don't, also totally fine, because, you know, Pictionary is for all. And we can go ahead, have some fun, get you some great prizes, like I said. So, all the details at GottaLoveTheDude.com. We'll see you tonight.
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4: I knew I'd see her around. 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

93.7 The Dude. Enjoy the rest of this Tuesday. We've got Eric on the way next. He'll get you details on how you can score some Craig Morgan tickets and so much more. Eric Church is on. This is Springsteen on The Dude.

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93.7 The Dude, Lady A with Downtown, kicking off our 3 o'clock hour. Back to work for you. Hopefully it's been a good day. Eric with you in the studio. Got you till 7, all made possible by Durham's Alignment Automotive. Morgan Wallen queued up now. It's Don't We Here on The Dude.

0: George Strait, it's Love Without End, amen. 93.7 The Dude, inviting you out tonight. We're out at Get Sketchy, Carolina Beach at the Sand Dollar every Tuesday. 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Get Sketchy, Carolina Beach, the Sand Dollar kicks off 6:30. Keep it here on The Dude.
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0: George Burge and Luke Bryan, it's Ride, Ride, Ride, 93.7 The Dude. I'm Eric hanging with you in the studio. 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
2: 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I'm Anish Shroff with this Panthers update.
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2: Bryce Young has made progress in every season since his rookie year. Now he enters year 4 in the third

0: Bryce saying yes, and then I expect you to just turn your shoulders a little bit more and show me your numbers, you know, this angle or that angle. So that part's really growing too.
1: Young played well down the stretch last year. In his final game, the wild card loss to the LA Rams, Bryce threw for 264 yards, passed for a touchdown, and also ran for a score in a near upset of the Rams. I'm Anish Shroff on the Carolina Panthers Radio Network.
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If you're a fan of some soccer, UNC men's soccer's got a game coming up Tuesday the 22nd versus St. John's, and we've got tickets over at 30offlocal.com. 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

Brooks and Dunn, it's My Maria, just after 4, 93.7 The Dude. 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

0: Ella Langley and Morgan Wallen teaming up, 93.7 The Dude, I Can't Love You Anymore. 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

Just a bit shy of five now on our first day back to work after Labor Day. Eric with you, 93.7 The Dude. Don't forget, we're streaming. 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

lot of truth in that one. Gary Allen's Every Storm Runs Out of Rain, carrying us past 5. 93.7 The Dude. Eric with you. I'm riding shotgun. You handle the driving. I'll handle the music. Slow and safe, steady and kind out there on the roadways. It's Luke Combs now. 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

0: Blue clear sky. It's George Strait, 93.7 The Dude. We certainly got that in abundance here. Eric with you. 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

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How's some Craig Morgan tickets sound? Maybe some Whiskey Run tickets, Busch Gardens passes. We got all that and more up for grabs tonight out of Get Sketchy, Carolina Beach, 5 Cape Fear Boulevard, right at the Sand Dollar every Tuesday. It kicks off tonight at 6:30 p.m. Come on out and join us. Bailey Zimmerman now in Chevy Silverado.

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1: 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Panthers football back in action, kicking off this weekend. 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Pre-game will start at noon. You can take in all your Carolina Panthers game here on The Dude. Little Big Town queued up for you now. It's Boone.

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0: 93.7 The Dude, Ella Langley, Morgan Wallen, I Can't Love You Anymore. A little over halfway through six, is always important for me to say thanks to you for being tuned in. I mean it. Without you, we don't get to do what we do here on The Dude. 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We'll bring it home for me after this here on The Dude.
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1: 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That'll do it from me. I'm out of here. Skywalker's got you for the rest of your night. Don't forget, tomorrow morning, 8 a.m. is your time frame. Almost Home is the Craig Morgan song you're going to be listening to for your chance to win those tickets. Have a great evening. As always, please be good to each other out in the world. Keep your hands washed, your head up. Keep your ears right here on The Dude.
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0: 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So our friends over at Cape Fear Vineyard and Winery wrapping up their summer concert series in a really good way. Craig Morgan taking the stage on September 18th, and you can win tickets. What you need to do is listen tomorrow at 8 a.m. hour with Linda when you hear Almost Home from Craig Morgan. Be caller 13. Pair of tickets will be yours. It's going to happen tomorrow, 8 a.m. hour, when you hear Almost Home. Be caller 13. Good luck from the dude.
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0: 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Lady Wilson and John Mayer, phone, keys, wallet. Maybe she'll sing that because she's hosting again the CMA Awards. This is her third time hosting and her second time solo. Looking forward to that on November 18th on ABC. More next on The Dude.
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93.7 The Dude. You ever eat something so good that you're thinking about it hours later? I just had the best onion bagel this morning, and that's all that's in my head. I know, I'm weird. I do love an onion bagel. Don't smell my breath.

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